La X, más música. 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I'm getting out of here.

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Everything is great, everything is fucking great.

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I go, we roll, we go, flying over cities down to Rio. It's real, love that I feel. Oh, nothing lasts forever, but I'm down for the minute, so just chill. Wherever she goes, I go, we roll, we go, flying over cities down to Rio. 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Oh,